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1: Every Christian knows the gospel. So I ask you, what is the gospel to you? The gospel is not this. Be a better person. Seek purity. Obey the law. It is not even this. Follow the example of Jesus. What if I told you that all those things are good messages in the Bible, but they are not the message of the gospel? In short, the gospel does not say do, the gospel actually says done. The gospel is that the Son of God has done all the obeying and suffering necessary for his people so that salvation is truly free for all those who trust Jesus. This is Pastor John Matani. If you would like to hear more about this gospel, I invite you to Pittsburgh Protestant Reformed Church. For more information, visit our website at prcpittsburgh.org. Preaching the kingdom of God and teaching those things that concern our Lord Jesus Christ.
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2: Spent days in Texas with 100 degree weather, and that wasn't fun, like, at all. So landing in Pittsburgh with high 60s was really nice, and we're sticking close to that today. Mostly sunny, dry, and only 70. Good morning.

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K92.9, a whole lot of money coming your way. 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
1: Tame Impala is on the list of possible headliners for Coachella 2027. Dua Lipa and BTS are also on that list. Loser.

92.9, let's talk about paid extras, a big award for the airport, and prices slashed at a local grocery store. Your PGH headlines coming up right after Ariana Grande.

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2: Pittsburgh International was just named Airport of the Year by Air Transport World. 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In other news, Giant Eagle has 50 items at 95 cents each to celebrate its 95th birthday. Items like grapes, bacon, apples, Greek yogurt, Gatorade, and more. 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And finally, paid extras are still needed for the Pitt Season 3, and you could be filling a ton of different roles like patients, hospital workers, people walking dogs, people driving, and more. 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
9: 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Out on 51, you have construction between Brewston and Mall Drive, and no accidents to let you know about this morning.
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0: and Shawn Mendes teamed up for a song that was heavily inspired by Justin Timberlake. And
1: it's kind of just a metaphor for getting lost in love with somebody. And then I wanted to just, that phrase just kept going on in my head. It was one of those songs that kind of don't need to make sense to me.
0: The Lost in Japan remix would go on to be named the 8th best pop song that year. It cracked the top 15 on the charts, and it's on Q92.9.

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2: This has been making the rounds. Paid extras are still needed for the Pit Season 3, and you could be filling a ton of different roles like patients, people walking dogs, hospital workers, people driving, and more. 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And finally, Giant Eagle has 50 items at 95 cents each to celebrate its 95th birthday. 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
2: Q92.9 app with your traffic. Usual slowdowns on the parkways. Out on 65 inbound, you're jammed up a bit between Millerton and McKees Rocks Bridge. No accidents there, just normal traffic. And if you're out on 80, you do have an accident eastbound right before Route 46.
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2: A woman's going viral for saying Gen Alpha isn't using slang. They're just reading the tags at Mattress Firm. That is coming up around 8:30. Before that, your trivia on the way in about...

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1: That number you're calling, 412-465-1929. 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It is online. 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And it started with dance videos. Blew up during COVID. What do you think I'm talking about? 412-465-1929.
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0: trivia. 20% of people would give this up for a stress-free day. What do you think I'm talking about?
1: What is coffee?
0: Oh, it's a good guess, but no, coffee is not today's answer. Thank you.
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2: I think it's TikTok.
0: Who am I speaking with?
2: This is Michelle Berger.
0: Michelle Berger, 100% correct. 20% of people would give up TikTok for a stress-free day. What do you think of that?
2: I'm all for it. I think it's crazy, especially the dance videos. That was all that COVID stuff. So maybe it's because I'm not a good dancer.
0: Same. You know, I'm all for giving it up, but I'm also like, if I can hop in a time machine, go back to 2020, start dance videos, I'd be, I don't know, pretty a millionaire by now, maybe?
2: True, true. If we had some skills, we could have retired early.
0: If only. Hey, Michelle, make sure you're back here Monday morning. I'm going to have Hillary Duff tickets, okay?
2: Oh, awesome. Okay, thank you. For just a

0: Q92.9. Uh-oh, Monica's been on Reddit. Or Instagram, maybe. Wait, hold on. Facebook? She found this somewhere.
1: This woman has officially reached her limit with Gen Alpha vocabulary.
2: These kids are getting ridiculous these days. They'll say, yas, king, pop off, queen. And I thought that was cute, didn't mind it, until one of them said, okay, twin. At that point, I'm like, why the heck are we calling each other mattress sizes? Like, yes, you too, California king. And where does it end? Like, you ate full XL. No crumbs, Tempur-Pedic with the adjustable base. I'm just trying to have a conversation. Keep up with the trends. Sometimes I hate it here.
1: Are these the same kids that gave a Skibidi toilet? Because, like, why was that a thing?

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2: 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Items like Gatorade, Greek yogurt, grapes, bacon, apples, and more. In other news, paid extras are still needed for the Pit Season 3, and you could be filling a ton of different roles. They need people driving cars, people walking dogs, patients, hospital workers, just a ton more. Hit up movieextraspittsburgh.com for the info. And finally, Pittsburgh International was just named Airport of the Year by Air Transport World. This is the second time it gets that title.
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2: 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The parkway is 28 inbound and 51 looking pretty normal with the usual slowdowns. You do have a few accidents in other areas. In North Fayette on North Branch at Bateman, you have a crash on 22 at Oakdale Road, in Elizabeth on Boston Hollow at Lovedale, and at Squirrel Hill South on Denniston at Darlington.
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2: That Star Wars vending machine in Mount Washington popped up in LA, and Pittsburghers are upset. Most people are telling the content creator to bring it back and then go away. Good morning. Your chance to win money coming up right after Ava Max.

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1: It's club. C-L-U-B. 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

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Let's talk about a free money hack, Gen Z and job interviews, and how quickly you become an adult. What's trending coming up right after Bruno Mars?

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1: 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Olivia Rodrigo with two sold-out shows at PPG Paints Arena. Still got Role Model, Freya Sky, Jonas Brothers, Hillary Duff, and Sommer. 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

0: 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Erica J back in the building. What's up, Erica?
1: The crew is back together.
0: Thank you so much for filling in all last week. It was a blast being over in Texas.
1: I know. It was hot.
0: I was there. My mom's like, oh, what do you want to do? And I'm like, honestly, there's nothing for me to do in this city. Like, I'm not that girl anymore.
1: Oh, my. You've graduated.
0: I have. It's like, you just go visit family. Mm-hmm. And my best friend is family already. So all my family all together.
1: Yeah.
0: And then Austin, she's like, oh, well, let's go see a concert in Austin. And I'm like, yeah, let's go. Sunday night we drove. Monday night saw a concert. It was an artist named Tricky from like the late 90s, mid 2000s. Big artist. He never tours in the US. It's always just UK. Oh, so it was a pretty big deal. And then, yeah, I landed Wednesday, went to a show at the Rock. No, where'd I go?
1: Spirit. I don't know. You have been so busy. Like, I'm tired of just watching your adventures.
0: Spirit on Wednesday, Roxy and last night. Got my tattoo fixed, or not fixed, but like completed yesterday. So, yeah, man. It's been a busy week.
1: To a concert tonight, too?
0: No, I do have plans to go hang out.
1: See,
0: that's
1: all she does is run around, guys. She's busy.
0: I'm working in between, though.
1: I guess you are.
0: Answering emails and whatnot.
1: Girl, I'm tired just looking at your life.
0: You know who else is busy?
1: Taylor Swift.
0: Yeah, so it's the extended version of Life of a Showgirl, right?
1: Yeah, it's called Encore.
0: Four songs extra on there.
1: Yep.
0: How are the rest of the three? We're going to play Patient Zero, which is the one that she released to radio. We're going to play it in like less than a minute. But
1: listen, you know I'm a huge Taylor Swift fan, so I've already listened to all four songs
0: on repeat
1: since I woke up. I love them all. There's a song called Cleveland, and when I saw that, I'm like, oh, here we go. I don't like Cleveland. Well, I mean, I really don't care, but obviously Travis Kelce is from Cleveland. It's so cute.
0: Yeah.
1: It's a song about him and like growing up there, sort of, you know, in a Taylor way.
0: So you said like high schoolish, but cute.
1: Super cute. I think it's super cute. Right. Yeah, there's four songs. That, to me, they're all very different. They all have a different vibe to them. Patient Zero that we're going to play, I think it's the slowest one, but it's cool. And the music video for this song is coming on Sunday at the VMAs. I think there's going to be more. There's more to this. I just know it.
0: There's got to be more. And of course, because she's dropping something today.

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2: Just after 10, it's Erica J, and happy Friday. 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

0: Q92.9 and the Q92.9 app with the Jonas Brothers. It's Erica J. Back to my normal time here. Let's talk about money as we head into the weekend. You might need a little bit of it. I know you're probably going grocery shopping, probably going to be putting gas in your car this weekend. Maybe you want to buy some concert tickets. There's a lot going on right now. So we're giving you a chance to win $1,000. Our Fall Into Cash contest is back. 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I do have the next keyword coming up in less than an hour. 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
1: Me not working hard. Yeah, right, picture that with a Kodak. Or better yet, go to Times Square, take a picture of me with a Kodak. Took my life from negative to positive, I just want y'all to know that.

0: 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We started in the 40s. Shaping up to be a pretty nice fall day, though. Good to see the sun shining and blue skies.
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I think we should all do something nice in honor of Dolly Parton. I'm going to be doing that. Maybe you will too.

0: 92.9 with Dracula. I was talking earlier about how nice it would be if you won $1,000 from our cash contest. 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

Q92.9 and the Q92.9 app. This guy is celebrating his birthday today. If yours is also today, you share your day with Teddy Swims, who turned 34 today. Here's Mr. Know-It-All.

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2: 11 o'clock now. It's Erica J. Happy Friday to you. Let's head into the weekend with some money. Your chance to win $1,000 is coming up next. Because

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0: Q92.9, everybody's buzzing about Taylor Swift today. Four new songs out, the Encore album, Encore to Life of a Showgirl. And the single is Patient Zero. Monica and I played that for you just a little bit ago. It's about a toxic relationship that the singer walked away from. And then she's warning another woman about the ex. And a lot of people think it's about Joe Jonas. I mean, Swifties really, really dig into every lyric and then every relationship. And so people are connecting dots, thinking it's about Joe Jonas and then his ex-wife, Sophie Turner. I don't know. There's links. It certainly could be. Others are like, no, it's about Joe Alwyn. Others are like, no, it's about Maddie Healy. I don't know. And I'm sure she will never, ever tell us who it's actually about. And then there's the song Cleveland, which I didn't want to like because, duh, Cleveland. And to me, it's just super cute. Obviously, it's about Travis Kelce being from Cleveland. She says, he took me there. He showed me the heights. Like, it's just a cute song. You can tell that she's very, very happy in her marriage with him. But four songs on that new album. And then speaking of Patient Zero, we will get the music video for that coming up on Sunday at the MTV VMAs. I think we're going to get more, too. I think we're getting more than a music video. So stay tuned.
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You just have to text that in to 508-777-1000. You'll have a chance to win $1,000, and then one more chance coming up today, a little bit later this afternoon, right around 1:05. 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

and the Q92.9 app. I have a really cool story about Justin Bieber coming up in Celebrity Stalking. He did like this pop-up show in a park out in LA this week. But when you find out the real reason why he was there, I think you'll like him a little bit more. Coming up, bro, around 12:45. Right now, it's day

0: 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It's coming up in less than a month now. It is Sunday, October 18th at Acrisure Stadium. I would love to see you there. I will be emceeing the event, but walking in it, as always, and helping raise money for the support against breast cancer. 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But if you know somebody that has breast cancer, you can tell them about this. They can come as a thriver. Maybe they're a survivor. They get treated extra special. There's VIP area. Actually, there's a great video up on the website that you can check out. If you've never been before, you can check it out, get a little behind the scenes. 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But just a beautiful morning to get out and support the fight against breast cancer. 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But I would certainly love to see you there.
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1: 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It's You Seem Pretty Pink. A little play on the You Seem Pretty Sad for a Girl So In Love. Baja Blast, my favorite drink. I'm going to have to try that.

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2: 12 o'clock now. It's Erica J on a Friday afternoon. Sun is shining. You can have another chance to win $1,000 coming up in an hour. It's a pretty good Friday, if I'd say so myself. Thanks for listening. Here's I Had Some Help.

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0: if the celebrities are doing it. Erika Jayne knows about it. Here's today's Celebrity Stalking Report on Q92.9.
1: Earlier this week, people were shocked to see Justin Bieber do a pop-up performance at MacArthur Park in L.A. He performed 3 songs in the park. One person on TikTok even said it was just them and a bunch of homeless people, but that's interesting because that's actually the reason Justin was there. He never went to do a concert. He actually went to hand out supplies and resources to the homeless in that park. He was seen passing out water and gift cards. It was only after he was there that he decided to sing a few songs too. And I think that that's pretty great. In other news, this is breaking. Ed Sheeran's concerts at Gillette Stadium this weekend have been canceled. Now, one would think that it has to do with the fallout from removing Macklemore from the tour, especially since Robert Kraft kind of spearheaded that decision. And there were also planned protests outside of the show, but it actually has to do with the weather. The nor'easter is headed right for New England. They're expected to get 1 to 2 inches of rain and 40 mile per hour winds. They actually started setting up the stages yesterday and they had to pause due to the weather, but ultimately decided to cancel. They said to keep the fans, staff, and everyone involved in the shows safe. No makeup days. They just canceled them. And that's today's Celebrity Stalking Report on Q92.9.
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1: 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G-R-E-A-T. 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And it would be great to win that money, head into the weekend with some extra cash. G-R-E-A-T. 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
3: Hidden Valley Ranch is selling its first Halloween product. It's called Spooky Ranch. The dressing itself is black, and it comes in a glow-in-the-dark bottle with a pumpkin on the front of it. The coloring actually comes from fruit juice and cocoa, so I don't know if that alters the flavor at all, but it would look cute for Halloween parties. You can find the Spooky Ranch exclusively at Walmart. In other news, Crocs is suing Five Below for selling knockoffs of their Junior's Charm Clog. Crocs says that the Five Below version of the shoe and charms resemble their trademark shoe and patented gibbet charms. They said they notified Five Below of the infringement back in March, but they have continued selling them. You know, the Croc ranges from $50 to $75. The Five Below version, $7. And honestly, I love Five Below, but I'm surprised they haven't been sued by other brands too, because there's so many dupes in there. But they're getting sued by Crocs. And that's today's quickies on Q92.9.
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0: 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So I was invited to a fashion show last weekend, and the invite said dress to impress. So of course, I went shopping to all the department stores, and I couldn't find anything that I really loved that I could afford. So I went home, dug in my closet, tried a bunch of things on. I sent pictures to 5 different people, and I asked them which dress they liked best. They all picked the same one. And get this, it was a dress that I got for $6 on Mac.bid. I don't even know if I should be telling everyone that secret. But then again, I am proud when I save a ton of money. And this is why I tell you, because you can too. Ladies, if you have an event coming up, a fundraiser or a wedding or something you have to dress up for, you can do your dress shopping on Mac.bid. Just type dress as your keyword and see what pops up. I think you'll be pleasantly surprised. You can do that right on the app or download, if you don't have one already, a free account at Mac.bid, and then go bid, win, save.
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2: 2 o'clock now, it's Erica J. Happy Friday. Hope your weekend's off to a great start. I will have the new Taylor Swift song coming up for you this hour. If you haven't heard it yet, stay tuned. Right now, it's a

Q92.9 and the Q92.9 app. I couldn't let September 25th go by without talking about Dolly Parton. It's Dolly Day, 925. We'll talk about it next in Tell Me Something Good, right after Post Malone.

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2: 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You can go to imaginationlibrary.com, enter your zip code. 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And there's also a $9.25 movement going on today. I actually went on the website to do that myself. I selected Pittsburgh, and Reading Ready came up as the local partner. I looked them up, and I saw that they are doing a whole Dolly Day celebration themselves with cookies. They have like a Dolly cardboard cutout. You can go take selfies with her. And then, of course, books. They actually have a matching donor today, up to $15,000. So your donation to them doubles. If you're not familiar with the Imagination Library, it mails one free book every month to kids under five. So today's a great day to donate whatever you can to that in honor of Dolly Parton.
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1: Let me talk to you. 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

Q92.9. If you missed it, I talked about Ed Sheeran in Celebrity Stalking. His shows in New England have been canceled for the weekend. A lot of people are like, is this because of the Macklemore fallout and all the protests? They're saying it's because of weather. There is a nor'easter heading that way, so weather is probably true.

0: Well, what do you think? Brand new Taylor Swift, Patient Zero on Q92.9. I love it. Of course, that is from the Life of a Showgirl Encore. Four new Taylor songs out today. She's going to be releasing the music video for that song on Sunday at the MTV VMAs. There's like a 13-second teaser out right now. We'll get the whole thing on Sunday. She's nominated for 9 awards there. She's also receiving the inaugural VMA Artist Director Award. So she will be there. I'm assuming she's going to be there in person to accept that. And I have a feeling there's more coming. We will see what she says during that acceptance speech. Mark my words, I feel like something else is coming. We'll see on Sunday. All right, that's it for me today. I am heading out of here. Zach Szabo is coming up next, and I'll be back in here on Sunday afternoon at 2. So I'll talk to you then. Have an awesome weekend.
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0: A little delayed reaction. 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It's because it's Friday. 3 p.m. Zach Szabo. 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

question of the day. I gotta get a jingle for that, man. Steelers and Bengals this weekend. Who you got? What do you think the score is gonna be? A lot of people are down on the Steelers right now, especially after that really bad loss to New England last week. So, what are you thinking? Steelers, Bengals, it's a home game. Who you got? And what do you think the score is going to be? 412-465-192.

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0: not as cold as this morning. 71 tomorrow, 70 on Sunday. Comes with a little bit of rain. Right now it's 69 and it's sunny.
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14: 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But right now, Zach Szabo is getting lost in the 90s.
0: Man, it's Feel Good Friday. Having fun.

0: that you'd ever do this, but maybe you would. Listen to that song sometime with headphones on. Sounds come from all over the place. So you can't throw back from Outkast. Just take my word for it. Outkast, Hey Ya on Q92.9. Take my word for it. Outbound Parkway East is pretty slow at Boulevard of the Allies, and 28 North is slow at I-279. Everything else not so bad. Top of the hour at 5 o'clock today. I got that new Taylor Swift song to play for you. So you have a reason to go on, huh?
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0: 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Sunday, it's supposed to be 70 as well, but there's some rain, maybe for the Steeler game. Right now, it's sunny and 69 degrees.
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Bruno Mars on Q92.9 hit Zach Szabo $1,000. That's nothing to sneeze at, man. In this economy, you want to win $1,000, don't you? Monday morning, right here around 9:05.

929. Question I had today, and this is all through football season. I like to do this Friday before a game. Steelers Bengals this weekend. Who you got? What do you think the score is going to be? Some people didn't even give me a score. They just named.

Edward says 21-14. Steelers. Kimberly says, let's go Steelers. Jeff says 23-18 Pittsburgh. Sean says 31-10 Pittsburgh. John says Bengals all the way.

0: some of those great Super Bowl years, but I do think they're going to win this weekend. I'm going to go out on the limb, and I'm going to call it 17-13. Steelers.
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